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0: 103.3 KLOU, the best variety of the 80s and 90s. It's Adam. Congrats to Janelle.
1: Dad, are you kidding?
0: $1,000 great gas giveaway. You're going to have a chance to win here in just a moment, right after Def Leppard. 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

103.3 KLU, the best variety of the 80s and 90s. St. Louis is splitting the Rams settlement into special funds with approvals needed on some stuff. It's just interesting thinking about this. They left, what, 2016? 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

103.3 KLOU, the best variety of the 80s and 90s. 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

103.3 KLU, the best variety of the 80s and 90s. Raising a child over 18 years will cost you $300,000. And the parents are spending about a fifth of their income on child-related costs, which seems like a low number to me after raising two. So always something. 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
1: 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And tonight's first song, the 80s at 8, Stacey Q, who got her start in a 1986 episode of Facts of Life. It's Two of Hearts.

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103.3 KLU, the best ride of the 80s and 90s. Cards won today against the A's 5-4. They'll return home for the I-70 series against Kansas City this weekend. New playing surface. They started laying sod on Sunday, had it all done by Tuesday. How did they get it to root so fast? I don't think our yard did that. It's the ballpark magic.

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103.3 KLOU, the best variety of the 80s and 90s. Today is May 14th. On this day, 1982, Clash released Combat Rock. That's the one with Should I Stay or Should I Go? And Rock the Casbah. And in 1989, Family Ties' final episode aired after 7 years. It launched the career of Michael J. Fox and the marriage of he and his wife, Tracy, who played Ellen on the show.

0: 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It's me, Adam, Jackie.
1: This is insane. You can't be serious. This cannot be serious.
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103.3 KLOU, the best variety of the 80s and 90s. Experts say that schools need to provide students with more recess. I'm pretty sure it's recess, not Reese's, right? But one in five American kids now dealing with obesity, and more time in the play yard is good. It's not just, walking around the whole time. You got to be physical. Yeah.

Billy Greenwood here, back again tomorrow morning with one simple job: to deliver the best variety of the 80s and the 90s commercial free. I'll kick that off at 7 a.m. tomorrow morning on 103.3 KLOU.

0: 103.3 KLU, the best variety of the 80s and 90s. I had a thought. They must do something with the old sod from Busch Stadium. This is the third time they've done this since 2006. Ripped all the old stuff out, put new stuff in. But thinking about all the dog spots I have and everything from the winter, that would still be way better than my yard.
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Keep those turtles pointed towards the woods. If you see them crossing a road, you're allowed to redirect them, but you should not keep them for pets or take them anywhere else. Just leave them in the wild. That's where they will thrive. Why do they always have to remind us?

103.3 KLOU, the best variety of the 80s and 90s. And see motorcycles, man. Motorcycles got to be careful, too. This always, this never goes over very well. But motorcycles got to be careful as well. I mean, it's not just the wheelies. I see other stuff happening.

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103.3, Kalo, you the best variety of the 80s and 90s. It's me, Adam West. It reminds me of the first World Series that I really remember between the Royals and Cardinals. Remember there was a bad call, the Don Denkinger bad call on the George Orta roller? When I wake up.

Billy Greenwood here, back again tomorrow morning with one simple job: to deliver the best variety of the 80s and the 90s commercial free. I'll kick that off at 7 a.m. tomorrow morning on 103.3 KLOU.

103.3 KLOU, the best variety of the 80s and 90s. I should have said this before. As I was coming out of Beach Boys' Kokomo, I was talking about Billy Greenwood, and we bonded in Jamaica that time. Billy brought his wife, Melissa. My wife could not go. There were a bunch of other people there, too. That was a ton of fun, though. All right, I got to run. I'll talk to you tomorrow, which is Friday, and Friday starts in just minutes. Scorpions, 103.3 KLOU.

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along with Michael Jackson on 103.3 KLOU. Speaking of Michael Jackson, MJ, the musical, heading to the fabulous Fox Theater this week. I have my tickets for Tuesday night, so I'll have a review for you Wednesday morning on 103.3 KLOU. Welcome to Friday.

to tell you, this is always one of my favorite matchups. We have the Royals taking on the Cardinals this weekend. I grew up in Sedalia, so closer to the Kansas City side. I've been a Cardinals fan for the past 35 years of my life. Let's go, Cardinals. First pitch, by the way, over at Busch tonight, 7:15. It's Green Day on 103.3 KLO.

National Bike to Work Day. The weather may have something to say about that. Pretty good chance for rain today and into tomorrow as well. I'll stick with my Jeep. Thank you very much. B-52s on 103.3 KLOU.

I mentioned a pretty good chance for rain throughout today and into tomorrow morning as well. But how about we go straight to the source? Five on your side. Chief Meteorologist Scott Connell gives us that weather impact forecast in less than 8 minutes on 103.3 KLOU. The best variety of the 80s and the 90s.

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0: 103.3 KLOU, best variety of the 80s and the 90s. Mornings with me, Bill Greenwood. I can tell you I've seen a lot of people the past few days scrambling to get their grass cut. Scott Connell, Five on Your Side, chief meteorologist with that weather impact forecast because of the impending weather.
1: Yes, and we do have some rain in the forecast, but here's the thing. You know, it's not a continuous rain, but we have to deal with it in places at times right through Saturday night. Now, I think Sunday is your big day of the weekend where it's not going to rain. But then by Monday afternoon, Monday night into Tuesday, it picks back up again. That'll be the big push. But, of course, that's not our weekend. That's the work week. We don't care about rain during the work week as much.
0: Sure.
1: So here's the thing. I think most of the rain this morning will scoot on out. A lot of it has stayed to the north of St. Louis. There's just low chances for any redevelopment later on. But we're in a warming trend. We're going back above 80 this afternoon. And then as we go into Saturday, we talk mid-80s. There's still going to be some scattered showers and thunderstorms around. But the odds of them being at your house at any particular time, it's so-so. Mm. So, you know, I'm not canceling plans for the weekend, but I am having a plan B and kind of watching what's going on the radar.
0: Well, and that's the concern for those parents like us who have games all weekend long. It's that rain delay, and especially if there's some lightning mixed in there.
1: Oh, yeah. And there may be some thunder in there, especially on Saturday.
0: Okay.
1: And definitely going into Monday night and Tuesday. But, you know, Sunday we could be close to 90 degrees.
0: So not a complete washout. If you wanted to grill outside, maybe just save it for Sunday.
1: There you go. Exactly.
0: Scott helping us put together our weekend plans with your weather impact forecast. As always, big plans for you this weekend?
1: I'll be working this weekend.
0: So the answer is no.
1: People are on PTO, so I'll be tracking storms.
0: All right. We'll be watching you on Five on Your Side over there. Scott Connell, as always, buddy. Appreciate it. Have a great weekend.
1: You too.
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knew this was going to be a tough one. Google Buster question on KLOU. 2 out of 3 seniors find this easy to do. 2 out of 5 18 to 29-year-olds would agree. So it's easier for the seniors than it is for the young people. Brian Adams, Pat Benatar tickets up for grabs if you could bust my Google at 533-1033.

0: 103.3 KLOU, the best variety of the 80s and the 90s. Mornings with me, Phil Greenwood, trying to give away tickets to Bryan Adams with Pat Benatar and Neil Giraldo with the Google Buster question. More than 2 out of 3 seniors find this easy to do, but only 2 out of 5 younger adults would agree. What is the answer? Big Will on the Hill, along with his buddy Aaron, say they know the answer. What do you think, Big Will?
1: Be friends.
0: Making friends is absolutely correctamundo. 2 out of 3 seniors say it's easy to meet new people, easy to make friends. Only 2 out of 5 young adults would agree, probably because their face is stuck in a computer.
1: You're exactly right. Or on their phone.
0: I usually am, Big Will. I usually am. And you just landed yourself tickets to check out Bryan Adams and Pat Benatar.
1: All righty.
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0: Ellen landed herself $1,000 yesterday and instantly knew what she was going to do with it.
1: With the money that I won, I'm going to pay bills.
0: $1,000 great gas giveaway. We'll kick it off at 8 this morning on KLOU.

things could get interesting tomorrow morning, especially when it comes to the weather for this weekend. I will be checking in a little later on this morning with Five on Your Side Chief Meteorologist Scott Connell. We'll get that weather impact forecast for the weekend. Right now, you get Prince, commercial-free 80s and 90s on KLOU.

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I'll have your chance to win at 6:40 Monday morning on KLOU.

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there are plenty of things to do around the Loo this weekend. Monty Python's Spamalot is over at the Fabulous Fox Theater this weekend. Out of the 80s, Richard Marx at River City Casino. And you can always take the kids to Meet Me at the School Bus. That's at the City Museum this weekend. Just a few of the things to do around the Loo with 103.3 KLOU.

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1: This one is actually dripping with irony. So back in 1982, the Go-Go's were burned out. 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

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I'm going to repeat it again in less than 7 minutes. 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

0: 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Mornings with me, Billy Greenwood. 533-1033 is my number. 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
1: My son is 2.5 years old, and the other day he spoke like a full intelligent sentence, like in response to my other son. He said, hey, do you want some water? And my 2.5 year old said, no, that's okay. Daddy is bringing me juice. And I just thought that was awesome. Making me smile.
0: Proud papa right there. I love that message. Get me your good news again on an open phone Friday at 533-1033. I'll share those and I'll get you OMD in less than 10 minutes.
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Cardinals hosting the Royals over at Busch Stadium. A little interstate rivalry this weekend, weather permitting. And speaking of that weather, we'll check in with Five on Your Side chief meteorologist Scott Connell in just a bit, see what this weekend looks like. Eddie Grant is up next on 103.3 KLOU.

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0: $1,000 great gas giveaway on KLOU. 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
0: Yeah, let's do that for you. Nationwide keyword you need to win is on the way next. 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

0: A lot of people the past few days scrambling to get their grass cut. Scott Connell, Five on Your Side, chief meteorologist with that weather impact forecast because of the impending weather.
1: Yes, and we do have some rain in the forecast, but here's the thing. You know, it's not a continuous rain, but we have to deal with it in places at times right through Saturday night. Now, I think Sunday is your big day of the weekend where it's not going to rain, but then by Monday afternoon, Monday night into Tuesday, it picks back up again. That'll be the big push. But, of course, that's not our weekend. That's the work week. We don't care about rain during the work week as much.
0: Sure.
1: So here's the thing. I think most of the rain this morning will scoot on out. A lot of it has stayed to the north of St. Louis. There's just low chances for any redevelopment later on. But we're in a warming trend. We're going back above 80 this afternoon. And then as we go into Saturday, we talk mid-80s. There's still going to be some scattered showers and thunderstorms around. But the odds of them being at your house at any particular time, it's so-so. So, you know, I'm not canceling plans for the weekend, but I am having a plan B and kind of watching what's going on the radar.
0: Well, and that's the concern for those parents like us who have games all weekend long. It's that rain delay, and especially if there's some lightning mixed in there.
1: Oh, yeah. And there may be some thunder in there, especially on Saturday.
0: Okay.
1: And definitely going into Monday night and Tuesday. But, you know, Sunday, we could be close to 90 degrees.
0: So not a complete washout. If you wanted to grill outside, maybe just save it for Sunday.
1: There you go. Exactly.
0: Scott helping us put together our weekend plans with your weather impact forecast. As always, big plans for you this weekend?
1: I'll be working this weekend.
0: So the answer is no.
1: People are on PTO, so I'll be tracking storms.
0: All right. We'll be watching you on Five on Your Side over there. Scott Connell, as always, buddy. Appreciate it. Have a great weekend.
1: You too.
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Martha Quinn taking a well-deserved break this week means Christy James is in one more time. She also has your next chance at winning $1,000 with a great gas giveaway nationwide keyword coming up just after 10 on 103.3 KLOU. It's the best variety of the 80s and the 90s.

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Usually doesn't steer you wrong. My name's Christy here for Martha Quinn. Good morning.

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103.3 KLOU. King of Pop getting you through the workday. My name's Christy here from Martha Quinn, and I'm so glad they made that Michael biopic. I have never heard more people talking about going to the movies since post-COVID, so it's nice to see people headed back to the theaters to see the King of Pop on the big screen. Have you seen it yet? Great movie. Highly recommend it.

0: 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And you know what? For this comedy club, you don't need to be on the guest list. There's no cover charge. In fact, the comedians come to you every Friday right here for Martha Quinn's Corny Joke Friday. I'm Christy here to host the club. Comedians, you're up.
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This is 103.3 KLOU, the best variety of the 80s and 90s. The queen of the 80s is trying her hardest to be the queen of 2026 and will probably succeed. Madonna has a new album coming out July 3rd and just announced to be one of the halftime performers for the first ever World Cup halftime show in July. I'm Christy here for Martha Quinn.

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The best variety of the 80s and 90s, 103.3 KLOU. Bill Collins getting ready to be inducted into the Rock and Roll Hall of Fame later this year as a solo artist. He's already in with this band right here, Genesis. I'm Christy here from Martha Quinn.

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But I think they nailed number one. That is your News That Rocks, and rest in peace to the purple one.

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Instead, talk back me. I'm Christia from Martha Quinn. 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
1: I love this time of day. It's because you take over with your three-song masterpiece, a Martha Quinn mixtape, three songs woven together with a common theme. And today, Greg in Concord, California, picked songs with weather terms in the title, starting with Foreigner's Cold as Ice. What other songs do you think Greg chose? 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

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The sweet chill sound of Foreigner started Greg in Concord, California's Songs with Weather Terms mixtape. A mixtape is three songs with a common theme. And here comes the rain in Greg's Weather Terms mixtape from the Eurythmics.

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Gas money, maybe a car payment, $1,000. 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Think about it, because another keyword is coming your way. 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

0: 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About an hour away from the Corny Joke Friday stage opening up again, but never a bad time to share the funny on a Corny Joke Friday.
1: Hey, Christy, this is Jason from Fall River. How do you catch a unique rabbit? Unique up on it. How do you catch a tame rabbit? Tame way, unique up on it.
0: Thank you so much. 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

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Can't forget about Paula Abdul's time on American Idol. I'm Christy here for Martha Quinn. Anything's possible.

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If you're a Journey fan, you know this is their final farewell tour. 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I'm Christy here for Martha Quinn.

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This is 103.3 KLOU, the best variety of the 80s and 90s. Corny Joke Friday. Love it when you step to the stage and bring the funny. And that's exactly what three comedians are ready to do next. A comedy club with no cover charge and everyone's a VIP. Corny Joke Friday, comedians next. I'm Christia from Martha Quinn.

0: there. I'm Christy here from Martha Quinn, and we have three rock stars ready to take the Corny Joke Friday comedy stage now. You're up.
1: Hey, it's Jack from Canada. Here's an 80s joke for you. What do you call it when an inmate gets tased? Shaka Khan.
2: A book fell on my head. I can only blame my shelf.
3: This is Josh Darling from Huntsville, Alabama. Did you hear about the Energizer Bunny getting arrested? Yeah, he was charged with battery. They added an additional charge of evading arrest because he just kept on going and going and going and going.
0: You know what? That's the perfect way to round out a Corny Joke Friday comedy club performance this Friday and head us into the weekend with some laughs. Thank you all so much for taking the time to bring the funny. And if you have a corny joke, or maybe your kids have a corny joke, tap that red microphone on our free iHeartRadio app. Send a talk back. You can do that any day of the week. And hopefully next Friday, you will take center stage.
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The best variety of the 80s and 90s, 103.3 KLOU. 80s movies had some of the best soundtracks. Case in point, The Breakfast Club with The Simple Minds. You know what other one is? Top Gun. And this week is the 40th anniversary of the movie. It's actually back in theaters through the weekend if you want to check it out on the big screen. If you feel the need for speed, that is.

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103.3 KLOU. A bank-inspired Moni Moni, kind of, sort of. Tommy James originally wrote the song, and it was inspired by the sign Mutual of New York atop the building in New York.

The best variety of the 80s and 90s, 103.3 KLOU. Kathy already knows what she's going to do with $1,000. 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But here's the next step. Sometimes I forget to remind you about. Look at your phone and answer your phone, because if you do win, we'll call you probably from a number you don't recognize to let you know that you're $1,000 richer, and you definitely don't want to miss that call, all right? Or the next keyword coming your way. My name is Christy here from Martha Quinn. 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

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Martha Quinn will be back on Monday. Be nice to yourself. I'll talk to you later. Peace.

103.3 KLOU, the best variety of the 80s and 90s. Happy Friday. My name is Tony. I was having a really good day today, and then I went to go fill up my car. The gas light was on. $74 later. Yuck. Thankfully, you've got your chance at $1,000 in the $1,000 great gas giveaway at Keyword right after Aerosmith on 103.3 KLOU.

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93.3 KLOU, the best variety of the 80s and 90s. My name is Tony, and maybe I've been living under a rock for like 40-some-odd years, but I've never heard of Mayfest. There's a lot of Mayfest activities going on all around town. I know there's one out in St. Charles. Grant's Farm's got one. Apparently, Mayfest

103.3 KLOU, the best variety of the 80s and 90s. It's true. 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

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All this week, Billy Greenwood was giving away those Bryan Adams tickets, but if you didn't get through, good news, a bonus chance for you to win right now at the contest.

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the best variety of the 80s and 90s, 103.3 KLOU. My name is Tony, and I don't know when the last time you went to the mall was, but I was recently

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Cardinals back at home this weekend on their newly resurfaced field or whatever they did. Taking on the Kansas City Royals this weekend. I'm actually going to the game tomorrow. Can't wait. First pitch tonight, 7:50.

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1: 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You made my Friday. 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

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The Stony Battlehawks are back in action tomorrow over at the Dome. 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

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My name is Tony on National Chocolate Chip Day. 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

Greenwood here with your chance at winning $1,000 with a $1,000 Great Gas giveaway. Just enter this nationwide keyword on our website, grand. That's grand. Enter it now at KLOU.com and good luck.

0: 103.3 KLOU, the best variety of the 80s and 90s. Thanks to that $1,000 great gas giveaway, Josh has got himself a grand.
1: No way. No freaking way. Oh, my God. No way.
0: Now that Josh is taken care of, let's do you. Head over to the website right now. Enter the nationwide keyword grand if you want that $1,000 in the great gas giveaway. Enter the keyword grand right now.

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0: Billy Greenwood here. Have yourself a fantastic weekend and then plan to join me on Monday. We go commercial free starting at 7 a.m. The best way to make your way into work with 103.3 KLOU.
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0: 103.3 KLOU, the best variety, the 80s and 90s. It's Tony, your conspiracy-loving uncle's going to love this. An artist has created what he's calling an apocalypse early warning system. It basically tracks private jets around the world, and if a large number of jets suddenly flee cities, it might be a warning sign for the rest of us non-rich folk that something big is going down. So be on the lookout for the apocalypse early warning system. What if there's going to be an alert for that?
1: Hey, weekend warriors. How's a little trail therapy sound right now? Hop in. Let's go for a ride in the Nissan Armada Pro 4X. Tune out all those work emails and turn up that twin-turbo V6 engine. Instead of letting the kids play online, show them some epic inclines. Turn your 8-person family dinner into an exhilarating off-road adventure. Nissan Armada is here.
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103.3 KLOU, the best variety of the 80s and 90s. My name is Tony. Thank you so much for spending your Friday afternoon with me. I'm getting out of here. Adam West is up next. He's got another shot at that $1,000 great gas giveaway. 710 on 103.3 KLOU.

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